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1: Stand by, please. Who's there? 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
0: EMS is on scene advising you can cancel South Flight if you have them en route. CCP can remain en route, though.
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1: Okay,
0: so it's on scene. Be advised, it's not going to be a pedestrian truck. This is going to be a guy that fell off his bicycle. You can cancel AST if you have them en route at this time.
1: Copy.
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0: Rescue 1, electronic medical alarm. At 202 Deola Avenue, between North Lillian Avenue and South Lillian Avenue. Rescue 1, electronic medical alarm. At 202 Deola Avenue, between North Lillian Avenue and South Lillian Avenue. Timeout, 2012.
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0: 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Station 1, Singapore, at 2137 Schillinger Road North, between Lamplighter Drive. Timeout 2014.
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Rescue, 19. Breathing difficulties. At 639 Azalea Road, Unit 46. Between Village Green Drive and Moncliffe Drive. Engine, 19. Rescue, 19. Breathing difficulties. At 639 Azalea Road, Unit 46. Between Village Green Drive and Moncliffe Drive. Timeout, 20-25 hours.

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2: Engine 69, 6 person, at 303 West Turner Road, between Dismuke Avenue and Lane Avenue. Engine 69, 6 person, at 303 West Turner Road, between Dismuke Avenue and Lane Avenue. Timeout 2028.

0: 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Truck, 17. Elevator rescue. At 4807 Princeton Drive. Between Forest Hill Drive and Iola Drive. 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

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Rescue, 3, engine, 3, abdominal pain, at 659 Government Street, between South Dearborn Street and South Washington Avenue. Rescue, 3, engine, 3, abdominal pain, at 659 Government Street, between South Dearborn Street and South Washington Avenue. Timeout, 20, 31 hours.

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0: 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Between South Jackson Street and South Claiborne Street. 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Between South Jackson Street and South Claiborne Street. 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

0: 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At 15701, Aaron A. Luke Road East, between Alabama Road and Washington Road, Alabama 4. 1 fallen. At 15701, Heron Bay Luke Road East, between Alabama Road and Washington Road, timeout, 20:53.
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Check name. At 111 South Catherine Street, between Monterey Place and Luling Street. Rescue, 8. Engine, 8. Chest pain. At 111 South Catherine Street, between Monterey Place and Luling Street. Timeout 21:20 hours.

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Engine 6. 6 persons. At 1601 Hillcrest Road, Unit 95. Between Point West and Sugar Creek Drive North. 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

0: 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Between Providence Street and North Catherine Street. Engine 3. Respond non-emergency 1 assaulted. F-1507 Spring Hill Avenue. Between Providence Street and North Catherine Street. Timeout 2140 hours.
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0: 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Timeout 2140 hours.
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0: 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Rescue, 6. Breathing difficulty. F, 80, 80, Suzanne Way. F, Aiden Road. Engine, 11. Rescue, 6. Breathing difficulty. F, 80, 80, Suzanne Way. F, Aiden Road. Timeout, 21, 41 hours.
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Seven Hills Fire, automatic crash notification, at Snow Road South and Breckenridge Boulevard. Seven Hills Fire, automatic crash notification, at Snow Road South and Breckenridge Boulevard. Timeout 21:48.

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0: Engine 69, cardiac problem. At 2008 Wolfridge Road, between Owen Street and Dial Street. Engine 69, cardiac problem. At 2008 Wolfridge Road, between Owen Street and Dial Street. Timeout, 2200.
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0: Seven Hills Fire, electronic alarm, residential, at 10533 Lowell Street West, between Lowell Street East. Seven Hills Fire, electronic alarm, residential, at 10533 Lowell Street West, between Lowell Street East. Timeout, 2206.
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0: Engine 16, 1 down, at 1250 Dawson Island Parkway, between Maryvale Street North and Bucker Road South. Engine 16, 1 down, at 1260 Dawson Island Parkway, between Maryvale Street North and Bucker Road South. Timeout 2208 hours. Engine 3, public assistance, at 351 Conti Street, Unit 1111, between South Claiborne Street and South Franklin Street. Engine 3, public assistance, at 351 Conti Street, Unit 1111, between South Claiborne Street and South Franklin Street. Timeout 2208 hours.
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2: Engine 26, hemorrhage, at 1313, Schillinger Road South, Unit 3102, between Gith Road and Royal Acres. Engine 26, hemorrhage, at 1313, Schillinger Road South. Unit 3102, between Gith Road and Royal Acres. Timeout, 2248 hours.

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Engine 20, rescue 24, pedestrian struck at 2320 Hill Road, between Greenleaf Court and Brown Road. Engine 20, rescue 24, pedestrian struck at 2320 Hill Road, between Greenleaf Court and Brown Road. Timeout 23:19 hours.

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Poisoning. At 5725 Deerwood Drive South. Between Deerwood Drive East and Deerwood Drive West. 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Poisoning. At 5725 Deerwood Drive South. Between Deerwood Drive East and Deerwood Drive West. Timeout 23:23 hours.

0: Seven Hills Fire, Emirates, at 7995 East Quail Ridge Lane, between North Quail Ridge Lane and South Quail Ridge Lane. Seven Hills Fire, Emirates, at 7995 East Quail Ridge Lane, between North Quail Ridge Lane and South Quail Ridge Lane. Timeout, 2327.
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0: Criados vai along. Do you copy the call at 18-19 at 65 northbound Tower 43?
1: That's firm enough. Command 1 can have to get in handy.
0: That's Command 1, you're out to get in.
2: Firearm 7, Hills Indian 10 on scene.
0: 7 Hills Indian 10 on scene. Is at the underpass on 43.
1: The advice is going to be at the underpass on 43.
0: Yes, that's affirmative on 43.
1: Real copy.

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1: So who's going here? Can you repeat your shift, please?
0: What's the current diversion status?
1: Probably in the infirmary zone, diversion. Everyone is not.
0: Coming to the

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0: I'm going to be on the scene with SO. We have a 710 female, obvious signs of death, actively in rigor, cold, cyanotic.
1: Pass.

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0: Now we're dancing, sweet.
1: Happy afternoon. Can you use fire alarm?
2: Yes.
1: So what if I first step out to get EMS in?
2: Yes, ma'am. We made contact with him.
1: Copy. Thank you.

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1: 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No transport needed at this time.
0: Not at this time.

0: in the 3-5 on him. MPD wants to know why they need it.
1: Because we asked for
0: them. Yeah, but they still like to know what they got going on there. They're calling. They want to know.
1: Abnormal behavior.
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Rescue, 19. Engine, 7. Overturned vehicle, at 5360, Highway 90, between Nevis Road and Andrew Road. Rescue, 19. Engine, 7. Overturned vehicle, at 5360, Highway 90, between Nevis Road and Andrew Road. Timeout, 0008 hours.

0: car alarm, Highway 43, come in.
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3: 2G, truck, 10, overturned vehicle, at 5360, Highway 90, between Nevia Road and Andrew Road, District 2G, truck, 10, overturned vehicle, at 5360, Highway 90, between Nevia Road and Andrew Road, timeout 0010 hours.

0: Rescue 28. Overturned vehicle. F-5360, Highway 90. Between Nevia Road and Andrew Road. Rescue 28. Overturned vehicle. F-5360, Highway 90. Between Nevia Road and Andrew Road. Timeout 00. 16 hours.
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0: 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I'll be having Highway 90 command.
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2: 25, Old Pascagoula Road, between Tillman Corner Parkway and Woodworth Road. Theodore Fire, back pain. At 5725, Old Pascagoula Road, between Tillman Corner Parkway and Woodworth Road. Timeout 0044.

Engine 22, rescue 22, breathing difficulty, at 4031 Airport Boulevard, between Azalea Road and Westmoreland Drive East. Engine 22, rescue 22, breathing difficulty, at 4031 Airport Boulevard, between Azalea Road and Westmoreland Drive East. Timeout 0045 hours.

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At 3696 Airport Boulevard, between Yester Oaks Drive and Airport Boulevard Service Road, Rescue 23, engine 23, one down. At 3696 Airport Boulevard, between Yester Oaks Drive and Airport Boulevard Service Road, timeout 0047 hours.

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Chickasaw fire. One fallen. At 154 Azalea Drive, between Lanier Street and Iroquois Street, Chickasaw fire. One fallen. At 154 Azalea Drive, between Lanier Street and Iroquois Street, timeout 204.

Engine 69, automatic crash notification. At 3631 St. Stephen's Road, between Kyle's Lane and Bear Fork Road. Engine 69, automatic crash notification. At 3631 St. Stephen's Road, between Kyle's Lane and Bear Fork Road. Timeout 205.

0: 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Timeout 209.
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0: 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Trash fire between Old Citronelle Road and Drew Drive. 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

0: 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Engine 69, Mac Payne, at 336 Bella Street, between Richard Avenue West and Bullard Avenue. Timeout 221.
1: 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Timeout 221 hours.

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Engine, 19. 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

7 Hill Fire, 1 Fallen, at 7762 West Quail Ridge, Maine, between Evans Road South and North Quail Ridge, Maine. 7 Hill Fire, 1 Fallen, at 7762 West Quail Ridge, Maine, between Evans Road South and North Quail Ridge, Maine. Timeout, 2:34.

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Rescue 22, engine 22, Syncopee, at 623 Bonnie's Lane, at Palmdale Drive. Timeout 2:39 hours.

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0: 7 Hill Fire, 1 Fallen, at 7762 West Quail Ridge Lane, between Evans Road South and North Quail Ridge Lane. 7 Hill Fire, 1 Fallen, at 7762 West Quail Ridge Lane, between Evans Road South and North Quail Ridge Lane. Timeout, 2:53.
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0: 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At 7762 West Quail Ridge Lane, between Evans Road South and North Quail Ridge Lane. 7 Hills Fire, 1 Fallen. At 7762 West Quail Ridge Lane, between Evans Road South and North Quail Ridge Lane. 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

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Theodore Fire, 1 fallen, at 4880 Schillinger Row South, between Bullet Drive and 3 Notch Kroner Road. Timeout 2:59.

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Gunshot. At 166 Henley Avenue. Between Hayes Avenue and Spring Hill Avenue. Rescue 12. Engine 12. Gunshot. At 166 Henley Avenue. Between Hayes Avenue and Spring Hill Avenue. Timeout 3:12 hours.

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Rescue, 12. Engine, 12. Gunshot. At 166 Hemley Avenue. Between Hayes Avenue and Spring Hill Avenue. Timeout, 3:12 hours.

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0: Engine 8, poisoning, at 1456 Dawson Street, between North Lafayette Street and Lee Street. Engine 8, poisoning, at 1456 Dawson Street, between North Lafayette Street and Lee Street. Timeout, 3:18 hours.
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Engine 19. Respond non-emergency 1 assaulted at 4950 Government Boulevard, Unit 155, between the Metropolis Road and Knollwood Drive. Engine 19. Respond non-emergency 1 assaulted at 4950 Government Boulevard, Unit 155, between the Metropolis Road and Knollwood Drive. Timeout 3:25 hours.

Chickasaw Fire, 1 assaulted, at 315 Lee Street, between Southwest Boulevard and Green Avenue. Chickasaw Fire, 1 assaulted, at 315 Lee Street, between Southwest Boulevard and Green Avenue. Timeout, 327.

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Bayou fire. Breathing difficulties. At 8430 Gray Drive. Between Rand Way and Erie Street. Bayou fire. Breathing difficulties. At 8430 Gray Drive. Between Rand Way and Erie Street. Timeout 331.

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Timeout, 402.

0: 7 Hills Fire, 1 Fallen, at 101-8600 Trace North, between Dykes Road South. 7 Hills Fire, 1 Fallen, at 101-8600 Trace North, between Dykes Road South. Timeout, 405.
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1: 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Theodore Fire, 1 assaulted, at 6214 Greenbank Drive, between Creekside Trail. 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
2: Is this from New Orleans State?

Wilmer Fire, Caesar, at 11332 Moffett Road, between Fairview Hills Drive and Carr Lane. Wilmer Fire, Caesar, at 11332 Moffett Road, between Fairview Hills Drive and Carr Lane. Timeout 438.

0: Engine 69, breathing difficulty. At 2008 Wolfridge Road, between Owens Street and Dial Street. Engine 69, breathing difficulty. At 2008 Wolfridge Road, between Owens Street and Dial Street. Timeout, 440.
1: Keep another up.

0: Tanner Williams Fire, Georgetown Fire, Cedar, at 11332 Moffett Road, between Fairview Hills Drive and Carr Lane. Tanner Williams Fire, Georgetown Fire, Cedar, at 11332 Moffett Road, between Fairview Hills Drive and Carr Lane. Timeout, 4:42.
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District 1 Chief. Residential fire. At 411 Chatham Street. Between Elma Street and Elmira Street. Engine 3. Engine 2. Engine 8. Truck 4. Rescue 3. District 1 Chief. Residential fire. At 411 Chatham Street. Between Selma Street and Elmira Street. Timeout 452 hours.

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1: 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I got heavy smoke showing. 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Engine 8 on the scene, heavy smoke showing. 456. 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

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District 3 Chief. Car A. Rehab 1. Residential fire at 411 Chatham Street between Selma Street and Elmira Street. Engine 9. District 3 Chief. Car 80. Rehab 1. Residential fire at 411 Chatham Street between Selma Street and Elmira Street. Timeout 4:56 hours.

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0: Unit 2, Unit 8, can y'all post a strike at the front door? It's horror conditions in here, it's real tight.
1: This one is on top one.
0: District 1, let's get somebody at the front door pulling some slack in here. It's tight with all this stuff in the way.

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1: Copy that.
2: Interior from command, I know you're dealing with border conditions. Let me know what you need. Still got significant smoke coming from the attic.
3: Command, Unit 8.
2: Go ahead.
3: I believe we got the fire knocked down. We're trying to check for extension. If we can get some ventilation, that'd be good.
2: Copy that. We just got a lot of smoke coming out the attic space on Alpha Psi.
3: Copy that. We can work with an attic ladder if you got one.
2: Copy that. Let's get an attic ladder and a fan to the front door. There's an attic ladder at the door.

0: Command truck 4, gas shut off. Copy, gas is off. Hey, grab a sanity glider right here, whoever's at the front door.
1: Command, be advised, we got some performer falling out back here on the stoop.
0: Got some what?
1: We got the floor falling out back here as well.
2: Hey, 7.
3: On scene with PD. Patient has left the scene. We're going to be on scene for a minute. Do a little bit of cleanup.
2: Hey, 7, copy.
0: Primary clear. Fire on the, is that Delta or Bravo? It's going to be Bravo side, outside.
4: Delta side.
1: Command unit 4, have someone check the call space on the exterior. It looks like we got fire below us.
0: Copy that. I don't show anything on the exterior on the Delta side.
3: 7.
2: Just confirm you're going to be there for a minute. We just got another wreck at Nevis and Highway 90 that just happened.
3: Oh, yes. Fire alarm suspension 7. You can show us cleared up from this run. We can make that run.
2: You just have a copy.
0: Pike poles at the front door now.
1: We need that pike pole.
0: Captain Lake, can we pull one of your lines out of inside?
1: Yeah, pull one out. It's too tight in here anyway.
0: All right, we need it on the outside wall.
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Interior from command, you have a corner on the Bravo side. Bravo and Charlie, where it makes that L, looks like it's maybe running up that interior corner.

0: I'm in here today. We're just waiting on a pipe post. When you get this attic.
1: Copy that. There's a pipe hole at the front door. Stand by.

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1: Woman, go ahead.
0: Can you show me back in service? Cannon 12, transport 1, USA, private in. 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My package, get on alert.
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2: All right, I'm shouting command. Who's my fourth pumper on this fire?
1: Engine 9 was the fourth pumper.
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1: Command, we just made entry into the attic.

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0: Remain here today. 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
1: Copy that. I'm just still got some smoke movement on the Charlie side of the correction of the Bravo side of the front section of the house, but we're gonna ladder the front out here and break out the cable vent, maybe a little more air movement.

Chickasaw Fire, psychiatric problem, at 301 11th Avenue, between Geronimo Street and Grand Boulevard. Chickasaw Fire, psychiatric problem, at 301 11th Avenue, between Geronimo Street and Grand Boulevard. Timeout, 516.

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We got a fan at the back door. 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

0: come in here today. It appears we got all the fire that's up here in this attic. 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
1: Engine 7, in service, 519.
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0: Report on that secondary, please.
1: Copy that. We're in the process of it right now, Chief.
0: Copy.

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1: Copy that. Can y'all handle the fan being turned on?
0: Two copy. What's the location?
1: Copy that. Let's turn the fan on. It's going to be on Bravo Alpha extension. I know that don't make sense.
0: Copy that.

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1: Come here.
0: Farzak, this location. All personnel accounted for, all benchmarks are met, lots of stock. Rely on car 80 to enter the structure at this time. Continue to remove smoke. We'll be very look here for a little while later.
1: Come in, copy.
0: Thanks for tapping off.

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2: District 3 in service, 537.
1: Chief, call 80 says he's going inside.
3: Copy that. Y'all get through rest and your rehab. 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Do what you gotta do.
1: Copy.

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Copy.

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1: Command, stand by.

0: 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Unit 8?
1: Copy that.
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0: Command, Alabama Power is last. Your unit is en route, but no ETA at this time.
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At 3808 Michael Boulevard. Between Havana Boulevard East and Havana Boulevard West. Engine 22. Electronic alarm. Residential. At 3808 Michael Boulevard. Between Havana Boulevard East and Havana Boulevard West. Timeout. 6:50 hours.

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All stations stand by to copy Chief's line at the hospital diversion information. Chief's line up, District 1, Chief Ballard, District 2, Chief Cox, District 3, Chief Keller, District 4, Chief Hicks, ODI Captain Erickson. Repeating Chief's line up, District 1, Chief Ballard, District 2, Chief Cox, District 3, Chief Keller, District 4, Chief Hicks, ODI Captain Erickson. There are no hospitals on diversion at this time. Repeating, no hospitals are on diversion at this time. Authority Mobile Fire Rescue Timeout 701.

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Rescue 24, engine 16, syncope, at 2062 Point Legere Road, between Canal Lane and Phoenicia Road. Timeout 702 hours.

Rescue 24, engine 16, you're responding for a 76-year-old female. Single blood episode, patient not conscious, not alert. Breathing normal.

0: Grand Bay for a traffic accident, mile marker 3, I-10 westbound. Grand Bay for a traffic accident, timeout 706.
1: Grand Bay truck 10 will be in route momentarily.
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At 2101 Baker Road. 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Timeout, 7:26 hours.

0: 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Diabetic patient complaining of low BG. Conscious, not alert, very normal.
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Engine 2. Breathing difficulties. At 116 Virginia Street. Between Ezra Tribes Boulevard and North Carolina Street. Rescue 3. Engine 2. Breathing difficulties. At 116 Virginia Street. Between Ezra Tribes Boulevard and North Carolina Street. Timeout 7:35 hours.

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0: 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Conscious alert with abnormal breathing. 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
2: Chickasaw Fire, cardiac problem, at 213 Valley Road, between Pelham Street and Forest Street. Chickasaw Fire, cardiac problem, at 213 Valley Road, between Pelham Street and Forest Street. 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

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Engine 11. Seizure at 8220 Healy Drive. Between Leroy Stevens Road and Charlene Court. Rescue 26. Engine 11. Seizure at 8220 Healy Drive. Between Leroy Stevens Road and Charlene Court. Timeout 8:12 hours.

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0: 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Engine, 14. Broke. At 2210 Osage Street. At Southcraft Highway. Rescue, 14. Engine, 14. Broke. At 2210 Osage Street. At Southcraft Highway. Timeout, 8:25 hours.
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0: Eastbound on Trail 4.
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Review 1, engine 26, breathing difficulty, at 7004 headstone way, between Old Mill Port and headstone way west. Timeout, 8:48 hours.

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2: Truck 24, 1 fallen, at 2111 Webb Avenue, between Dauphin Island Parkway and Badoosie Street. Truck 24, 1 fallen, at 2111 Webb Avenue, between Dauphin Island Parkway and Badoosie Street. 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

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Altered mental status. At 6213 Ziegler Boulevard. 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

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Theodore Fire, cardiac arrest, at 4382 Binghamton Drive, between Volta Drive and Tatnall Drive. Timeout, 9:59.

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0: Engine 68, altered mental status, at John Helm Street, between Frank E. Lee Sr. Street and Ozzia Edwards Avenue. Engine 68, altered mental status, at John Helm Street, between Frank E. Lee Sr. Street and Ozzia Edwards Avenue. Timeout, 10:10.
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Engine 26, 6 person, at 7433 4th Street, between Terry Avenue and Barnes Avenue. Engine 26, 6 person, at 7433 4th Street, between Terry Avenue and Barnes Avenue. Timeout 10-12 hours.

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0: 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Rescue 24, engine 9, seizure, at 764 Sullivan Avenue, Unit A6, between Wavilla Drive and Fairway Drive. Timeout 10:16 hours.
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2: Both cars are off to the side. 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The lady has a busted eyelid. 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

Tanner William Fire, altered mental status, at 2325 Robert Chapel Road, between Airport Boulevard. Tanner William Fire, altered mental status, at 2325 Robert Chapel Road, between Airport Boulevard. Timeout, 10:35.

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0: Charlie.

sending a unit to respond to 6929 Overlook Road, Unit A1. It's going to be for a single blood stone. You guys are primary.

St. Elmo Fire, 1 Alvin, at 9256 Beverly Road, between Argyle Road and Half Mile Road. St. Elmo Fire, 1 Assaulted, at 9256 Beverly Road, between Argyle Road and Half Mile Road. Timeout, 10:57.

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0: Station 2, Stroke, at 6945 McCrary Woods Drive, between McNeil Road, Station 2, Stroke, at 6945 McCrary Woods Drive, between McNeil Road, timeout 1102.
1: 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Rescue 1, Engine 1, Abdominal Pain, at 6572 Meadow Lane North, between Meadow Lane East and Kinggate Drive West. Timeout, 11:03 hours.
2: Unicorn, sorry, I'm on picture traffic.

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0: County EMS is getting TRTs. 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

0: Ranvay Fire, unconscious person, at 14282 Old Pascagoula Road, between Hall Road and Buller Lane. Ranvay Fire, unconscious person, at 14282 Old Pascagoula Road, between Hall Road and Buller Lane. Timeout, 11:15.
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Ask 2352 Howell Avenue, between Lilac Avenue and Courtney Street. 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

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Cardiac problem. At 1359 Melrose Street. Between Olive Street and Leo Street. Rescue, 8. Engine, 2. Cardiac problem. At 1359 Melrose Street. Between Olive Street and Leo Street. Timeout, 1127 hours.

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1: 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O2 is 95, heart rate 65. VG is 130 at this time. Trying to collect any information. 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

0: Rescue 24, Syncope, at 2121 Staples Road, between Del Monte Port and Moorhaven Drive. Rescue 24, Syncope, at 2121 Staples Road, between Del Monte Port and Moorhaven Drive. Timeout, 11:33 hours. Engine 20, Syncope, at 2121 Staples Road, between Del Monte Court and Moorhaven Drive. Engine 20, Syncope, at 2121 Staples Road, between Del Monte Court and Moorhaven Drive. Timeout, 11:34 hours.
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0: 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Unconscious person. At 4164 Halls Mills Road. Between Azalea Road and Alden Drive. Rescue, 19. Engine, 19. Unconscious person. At 4164 Halls Mills Road. Between Azalea Road and Alden Drive. Timeout, 11:36 hours.
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0: 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Station 1, altered mental status, at 7930 Oak Hill Drive, between Cylinder Road North and Red Creek Road. Timeout, 11:42.
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Station 3, altered mental status, at 7930 Oak Hill Drive, between Killinger Road North and Red Creek Road. Station 3, altered mental status, at 7930 Oak Hill Drive, between Killinger Road North and Red Creek Road. 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
1: And a green Chevrolet Silverado. I'll revise the van was involved in a domestic triple male pedestrian in the parking lot of the Circle K. Pedestrian still in the parking lot.
0: Oh, God.

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Heat exposure. 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At 591 Joseph R. Gottfried Drive. At Private Road 63. Rescue 1. 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Heat exposure. At USA Football Fieldhouse. At 591 Joseph R. Gottfried Drive. At Private Road 63. Timeout 12:21 hours.

0: Station 2, meet exposure at 5866 Lot Road, between Five Pond Road and Clover Road North. Station 2, meet exposure at 5866 Lot Road, between Five Pond Road and Clover Road North. Timeout, 12:22.
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It's going to be a red Yukon. The patient's going to be wearing a black tank top and pants. I'm out, brother. 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

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St. Elmo Fire, Test Main, at 10464 Water Oak Drive, between 2 Mile Road and Maple Court. Timeout, 12:45.

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0: Citronel Fire, 1 fallen, at 9375 Sandwich Road. Citronel Fire, 1 fallen, at 9375 Sandwich Road. Timeout, 12:48.
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Altered mental status. 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Between the Floor Drive and Lowry Main. Rescue 26. Engine 1. Altered mental status. At 6201, Aaron Drive South. Between LaFleur Drive and Lowry Lane. Timeout 12:50 hours.

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1: 2601, you're responding for a 71-year-old male complaining of low blood pressure. Conscious, not alert, with abnormal breathing.
0: 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Got an O2 of 98 with a heart rate of 97. 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Blood pressure palpated of 101.

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At 1571 Van Dorn Street. 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At 1571 Van Dorn Street. Between Stewart Avenue and Antwerp Street. 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

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Breathing difficulties. F 614 Carver Street. Between Holt Road and Moulton Street. Rescue 8. Engine 8. Breathing difficulties. F 614 Carver Street. Between Holt Road and Moulton Street. Timeout 13:10 hours.

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0: Theodore Fire, electrical hazard, at 7485 Helton Road, between Hillview Road and Theodore Dawes Road. Theodore Fire, electrical hazard, at 7485 Helton Road, between Hillview Road and Theodore Dawes Road. Timeout, 1340.
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0: 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Engine 22. Trunk 5. 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Rescue 19. District 2 Chief. Commercial building fire. At 4005 Government Boulevard. Between Azalea Road and Anger Drive. Engine 19. Engine 6. Engine 22, Trunk 5, Trunk 24, Rescue 19, District 2 Chief, Commercial Building Fire, at 4005 Government Boulevard, between Azalea Road and Anchor Drive. Timeout, 13 hours.
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0: 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Advice coming from inside the wall. 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

0: 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We'll be checking it out. 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

0: Station 2, brush fire, at 7099 Lot Road, between Hickory Lane West and Ashland Hills Court. Station 2, brush fire, at 7099 Lot Road, between Hickory Lane West and Ashland Hills Court. Timeout, 1416.
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Brush fire at Cody Road South and Greelock Road. Engine 11. Brush fire at Cody Road South and Greelock Road. Timeout 14:19 hours.

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0: Rescue, 6, truck, 27, stroke, at 7215 Smithfield Road, between Lynchburg Court and Richmond Court. Rescue, 6, truck, 27, stroke, at 7215 Smithfield Road, between Lynchburg Court and Richmond Court. Timeout, 1424 hours.
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0: 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She's conscious or breathing normal.
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0: 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So double parked vehicles can't get down through here.
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Rescue, 3. Engine, 3. Truck, 4. Vehicle fire in the tunnel. At Wallace Tunnel eastbound. Rescue, 3. Engine, 3. Truck, 4. Vehicle fire in the tunnel. At Wallace Tunnel eastbound. Timeout, 14:54 hours.

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Engine 2. Vehicle fire in the tunnel. At Wallace Tunnel eastbound. Engine 2. Vehicle fire in the tunnel. At Wallace Tunnel eastbound. Timeout, 14:55 hours.

0: All units responding. Eastbound lane, Wallace Tunnel. LDOT confirms a vehicle on fire inside the tunnel. MPD has been notified.
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0: took four going around and come in on the east side. Come the opposite way and send engine two the same way. Traffic backed up. Might have to send everybody in the opposite way.
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0: 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Go ahead.
1: Come out. You want us to come westbound on the eastbound lane?
0: Come on. We are totally stopped right here before we ever got in the tunnel. I can't even see in there what's going on.
1: Copy, we're going to get off because of the bankhead then. Come in the opposite.
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0: 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It's going to be about midway. We're going to have a car on fire. We're walking to that location right now.
1: 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Perfect schedule. Thank you.
2: Alarm District 1, the tunnel's full of smoke, but there is traffic still moving eastbound. Can you see if anybody's available to shut it down completely?
0: It's shut down completely now, Chief.
2: I'm watching the cameras, and there are vehicles moving eastbound through the tunnel.

Polearm District 1 is on the scene on the east side of the eastbound 2. We got heavy smoke showing from the tunnel. New Wallace Command,

0: Fallen District 1 is on the scene on the east side of the Wallace Tunnel in the eastbound lane. Got heavy smoke showing from the eastbound tube. This will be Wallace Command.
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0: 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Major 2, District 1 on TAC 1.
2: Go ahead.
0: If you get on the causeway, go against traffic on that exit ramp from the eastbound tunnel onto the causeway. Go against traffic. I got it blocked up here.
2: Copy.
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0: Engine 3, how far in are you?
3: About halfway. We're right by a cutthroat on the other side. You might have to get another engine coming to come in from that location. Come through the cutthroat.
0: All right, Roger. Truck 4, where are you at?
4: Truck 4, just go forward.
0: I didn't hear you. Say it again.
4: Truck 4,
3: go ahead, stop. Engine 3, engine 2, I don't know if you're going to be able to get from the other side or not.
5: We're coming in the tunnel right now, but we can't see a lot.
3: Copy that. Chief, get them and see if they can turn the fans on and get some of this smoke out of this tunnel.
0: Copy, fire alarm, Wallace Command. Can you send me another engine company? This engine company will be on the westbound side. Make sure they stay on the westbound tube.
4: District 1.
0: Go ahead. All right, truck 4.
4: Coming up
5: behind. District 1, we're hit 133.
0: You say you're out with them?
5: Yeah, what were they? Sorry.
0: All right, copy.
3: District 1, engine 3. We got the fire lockdowns this time. We're going to be here a little while.
0: Copy, I imagine you will.
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0: Engine 3, I'll not advise. They advise they do have the fans all the way up.
1: Copy that. Engine 3, truck 4. Truck 4. You need any manpower inside? Not what you got, Francis. Y'all hang out right there. Copy.

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1: District 183.
2: Go ahead.
1: I got two people in the cab. I don't know if they're out of this car or the car that just that Smith just went to, but we got the people that was at the fire car.
2: Copy. I would send Rescue 3 in there to get them, but looks like it's still extremely thick. So let's keep them out of there. Keep them in the cab for now.
1: Copy that. They were in the cutover. They were fine, but I put them in there for safety.
3: I think they went to the car that I just walked in. The car takes the blow out of the car.
0: Hey, Captain Smith. 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
0: Okay.

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Timeout, 15, 10 hours.

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1: Go ahead, 3.
0: Last time I know that we, somebody pulled a side ball freaking neck off the field in half. 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
1: Copy, I'll let them know.

0: 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Two-story hotel. Not the pistol. This would be Timmons Corner Command.
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1: Command, go ahead.
0: Are we fixing to clear up from here? We're going to bring in two people up there to go with that car that drove out of here. And PD's down here. We'll leave them with the car.
1: They got several officers up here. I think they were going to wait on the record and try to bring them in against the flow of traffic. But we need to make sure that no traffic flows, at least till they get that record in here.
0: Copy that.
1: So, yeah, go ahead and bring those folks up here.
0: All right, we're gonna move this lane out of the way off of 2. I'll get time to drive them up there and jump back down here.
1: Okay.

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1: District 2, copy.

Wilmer Fire, abdominal pain, at 6881 Saturn Drive, between orbit circle south and orbit circle north. Wilmer Fire, abdominal pain, at 6881 Saturn Drive, between orbit circle south and orbit circle north. Timeout, 1537.

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0: 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We'll be checking it out. 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
2: 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Rescue 22, engine 22, breathing difficulty, at 6408 Pinehurst Run, between Hillcrest Road and Burlington Court. 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

0: 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Owl River Fire, Brush Fire, at 11799 Dauphin Island Parkway, between Old Shipyard Road and Cumberland Road. 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

0: 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Breathing difficulty. At 12731 Duke Road, between Private Road and Wilmer Georgetown Road. Wilmer Fire. Breathing difficulty. At 12731 Duke Road, between Private Road and Wilmer Georgetown Road. Timeout, 1628.
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0: 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Breathing difficulty between Rogers Lakeside Drive and Hayes Road. Oak Grove Fire. Breathing difficulty between Rogers Lakeside Drive and Hayes Road. Timeout 1644. 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
1: Engine 11. Respond non-emergency 1 fallen. At Baker High School. At 8901 Airport Boulevard. Between Blaze Pierce Road and Walter Smith Road. Engine 11. Respond non-emergency 1 fallen. At Baker High School. At 8901 Airport Boulevard. Between Blaze Pierce Road and Walter Smith Road. Timeout 1644 hours.
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Rampage fire broke at 12350 Ballard Road between Turtle Creek Drive and Pew Road. Rampage fire broke at 12350 Ballard Road between Turtle Creek Drive and Pew Road. Timeout 1647.

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0: You got a 35-year-old female, yellow patient, fairly lethargic, a little bit out of it. GCSO is about 14, stroke scale is negative. Sugar was 113, last pressure was 160 over 90, pulse was 73, 7098 room air. Probably need a stair tear to get her out of here, at least.
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At Academy Sports. At 7460 Airport Boulevard, between McKenna Court and Green Park Drive. Engine, 11. Rescue, 26. One down. At Academy Sports. At 7460 Airport Boulevard, between McKenna Court and Green Park Drive. 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

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Drug overdose. At 2721 Thompson Drive South. Between Anderson Court and Thompson Drive North. Rescue, 23. Engine, 23. Drug overdose. At 2721 Thompson Drive South. Between Anderson Court and Thompson Drive North. Timeout, 1757 hours.

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Respond non-emergency 1 assaulted at 1907 Lejeune Drive at Boterra Drive South. Engine 18. Respond non-emergency 1 assaulted at 1907 Lejeune Drive at Boterra Drive South. Timeout 18:09 hours.

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1: All units responding, 5800 Southland Drive. The alarm has been canceled. False alarm. All units responding, 5800 Southland Drive. 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

0: Front 5, electrical hazard, at 88 Turnin, Maine, between Wimbledon Drive West and Turnout, Maine. Truck 5, electrical hazard, at 88 Turnin, Maine, between Wimbledon Drive West and Turnout, Maine. Timeout, 18 hours.
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2: Chickasaw Fire, breathing difficulty, at 310 Idlewood Drive, between Alpine Street. Chickasaw Fire, breathing difficulty, at 310 Idlewood Drive, between Alpine Street. Timeout, 1826.

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1: Dauphin Island Fire, breathing difficulty, at 2300 Denville Boulevard, between Sam Houston and St. Stephen's Street. Dauphin Island Fire, breathing difficulty, at 2300 Denville Boulevard, between Sam Houston and St. Stephen's Street. Timeout, 18:34.
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0: Kyle Home, 83. 83. I'm going to be off duty at Elmira and Chatham Street where they had that fire this morning on another shift. Checking this place out. The residents here wants us to look it over. So just take me off duty for a few minutes.
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0: 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Dauphin Island Fire, Test Vane, at 2804 Benville Boulevard, between House Court and Tecumseh Court. 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